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2: Here's your Tri-Cities weather forecast. Clear skies tonight with a low of 50. Northerly winds 8 to 15 miles per hour. 71 tomorrow, sunshine mixed with clouds at times. Lows level off around 49 tomorrow night, partly cloudy skies. Bright sunshine and dry Monday, clouds on the increase by Tuesday. Upper 70s Monday, mid

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1: What's something you would never buy, even if it was discounted 99.9%?
2: Hummus.
1: Hummus, you would never buy it?
2: Never going to buy it.
1: That's a great answer for you.
2: Never. It could be free.
1: That's a good answer for you.
2: They could be giving you that stuff in buckets for free. Never going to happen. So what is an answer for you?
1: Meth.
2: Meth. All right. I didn't see that coming, but
1: black licorice.
2: You started with meth.
1: Unless it's good in plenties, so that's not even true. Unless it's coated in hard candy.
2: If meth was covered in hard candy.
1: No, the black licorice.
2: Oh, okay.
1: That would be interesting.
2: This season on Breaking Bad.
1: Yes.
2: Heisenberg has a different recipe. It's meth that tastes like black licorice, but it's fine. It's coated in candy.
1: Now we're just putting them all together.
2: Oh, my God. You thought it was popular before. Wait till you try the good and plenty meth.
1: Black licorice, but then I said that's not even true. With the black licorice, gas station sushi.
2: Yeah, that's a winner right there. You learned your lesson on that, didn't you?
1: Your lesson once.
2: Those are some solid answers.
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2: Here's your Tri-Cities weather forecast. Clear skies tonight with a low of 50. Northerly winds 8 to 15 miles per hour. 71 tomorrow, sunshine mixed with clouds at times. Lows level off around 49. Tomorrow night, partly cloudy skies. Bright sunshine and dry Monday, clouds on the increase by Tuesday. Upper 70s Monday, mid 80s by Tuesday. From the Weatherology Weather Center, I'm staff meteorologist Laura Lockwood. Currently, it's 70 degrees.
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2: Here's your Tri-Cities weather forecast. Lows dip down to about 50 tonight under clear skies, north winds 8 to 15 miles per hour. Sunshine mixed with clouds at times. Tomorrow, daytime highs approaching 71. Tomorrow night, lows dip down to about 49. Bright sunshine and dry. Monday, clouds on the increase. By Tuesday, upper 70s. Monday, mid-80s. By Tuesday. From the Weatherology Weather Center, I'm staff meteorologist Laura Lockwood. Right now, 69.
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0: 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Murphy in the Mornings with Tim.
1: This is Trevor.
2: Hey, Trevor, it's Murphy and Tim over at The Vibe. How are you?
1: I'm super good. Yourself?
2: We're doing pretty good. You got confidence? You good with trivia?
1: I like to think so, but I'll probably be a total flame out here, but we'll give it a shot.
2: Well, way to stay positive. Good luck, Tim, anytime you're ready.
3: All right. How many strings does a violin have?
1: Really? Five.
2: That's your minute. I'm sorry.
3: I don't think we've ever had anybody do that.
2: No, nobody's ever responded that way. Really?
3: Thank you, Trevor.
1: That was a lot of fun.
3: That was my favorite answer so far.
2: Yeah, ever. We also screwed you up on the violin. That only has four strings.
1: You were talking about the American violin. I was thinking of a European violin.
2: Yeah, that's a metric version of the violin. Yeah.
1: Exactly.
2: That makes perfect sense, Trevor.
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2: Here's your Tri-Cities weather forecast. Lows dip down to about 50 tonight under clear skies, north winds 8 to 15 miles per hour. Sunshine mixed with clouds at times tomorrow, daytime highs approaching 71. Tomorrow night, lows dip down to about 49. Bright sunshine and dry, Monday clouds on the increase by Tuesday. Upper 70s, Monday mid-80s by Tuesday. From the Weatherology Weather Center, I'm staff meteorologist Laura Lockwood. Right now, 69.
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2: Here's your Tri-Cities weather forecast. Lows dip down to about 50 tonight under clear skies, north winds 8 to 15 miles per hour. Sunshine mixed with clouds at times. Tomorrow, daytime highs approaching 71. Tomorrow night, lows dip down to about 49. Bright sunshine and dry. Monday, clouds on the increase by Tuesday. Upper 70s, Monday, mid-80s by Tuesday. From the Weatherology Weather Center, I'm staff meteorologist Laura Lockwood. Right now, 67.
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0: Welcome. Murphy in the Mornings with Tim.
1: We were just talking about, of course, truckers and doing that with our Tri-City Triple Player as our theme today.
2: Yes.
1: Appreciating them for all that they do. And, of course, as Tim, I think it was a very good question. You were asking if they mind the horn symbol or signal.
2: Yeah, if they appreciate it, they still respond to it. I haven't done that in a while. Now I'm going to.
1: Well, you might as well. I mean, hang on. Let's go to the phone lines. Good morning, The Vibe.
3: Yeah, hi. This is Bobby.
1: Bobby, hey, how are you?
2: Oh, hi, Bobby. Yes.
3: Yeah, I'm a truck driver.
2: Yes. So
3: I
2: yes.
3: Want to say thank you. I appreciate it.
2: Oh, good. We appreciate you.
1: Bobby, let's ask, do you have the answer for Tim? Do you mind it
2: yes.
1: when the people are doing the horn honking symbol? Do you is that annoying, or do you respect that and honk the horn?
3: Oh, I'll honk the horn.
1: Oh, perfect. Are you in your truck right now?
2: Yeah.
3: Yeah, I am, actually.
1: All right, she's doing the arm thing. Can you give us a honk?
3: I'll try. That's not very loud in that truck.
2: Oh, yeah, we can hear it.
1: This is the weakest horn I've ever heard on a truck.
2: Or the quietest sounding cab in history.
1: No,
2: my goodness.
3: It's not very loud.
1: So now I got to make a... All right, there we heard the horn.
2: We'll have to do it ourselves, yeah.
1: That's for you, Bobby.
2: I'm so glad.

0: glad you called in, Bobby, because I really was. I was like, can we do that? And they appreciate it. We're like, hey, thank you.
1: Yeah, I'm not good at the horn.
2: Well, there you have it. Anytime you want, just go ahead and make that arm symbol. I'll go, and you're fine.
0: Do you do that with your mouth or do you do that with your armpit?
2: I can do it with many, many body parts.
0: Oh, okay.
2: You asked.
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2: Here's your Tri-Cities weather forecast. Lows dip down to about 50 tonight under clear skies. North winds 8 to 15 miles per hour. Sunshine mixed with clouds at times. Tomorrow, daytime highs approaching 71. Tomorrow night, lows dip down to about 49. Bright sunshine and dry. Monday, clouds on the increase. By Tuesday, upper 70s. Monday, mid-80s. By Tuesday. From the Weatherology Weather Center, I'm staff meteorologist Laura Lockwood. Right now, 67.
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2: Here's your Tri-Cities weather forecast. Lows dip down to about 50 tonight under clear skies, north winds 8 to 15 miles per hour. Sunshine mixed with clouds at times. Tomorrow, daytime highs approaching 71. Tomorrow night, lows dip down to about 49. Bright sunshine and dry. Monday, clouds on the increase by Tuesday. Upper 70s, Monday, mid-80s by Tuesday. From the Weatherology Weather Center, I'm staff meteorologist Laura Lockwood. Right now, it's 63 degrees.
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1: Hey, good morning to you. Thanks so much for joining us. Tuesday edition. Absolutely going to be a beautiful day today. One of the nice signs about nicer weather is also, you know, like last weekend was the beginning of the horse races over at Fawner Park, right?
2: Yes, that's right.
1: So we have a listener that has played $1,000 Minute before.
2: That's right.
1: And she is going to play again. This happened. We got her in ready to play. And I got to ask you, I said it early in the show. I think I have an issue, a disability, a speaking issue, that I'm trying to ask a question, but it took me 7 attempts in less than 7 seconds to ask it.
2: Listen, this is why I ask the questions for $1,000
1: Minute. Exactly why.
2: Okay?
1: Take a listen to this. This is from yesterday.
3: Stupid.
4: There's no stupid questions.
2: Exactly.
1: Okay, I'm seriously, I don't know the answer to this. Do horses sleep standing up? 7 times. I am stumbling through this in 7 seconds. I am asking or starting to ask the questions in 7 times. Do I do this a lot?
2: I don't think you do.
1: Just listen to this game.
4: There's no stupid questions.
2: Exactly.
1: I'm seriously, I don't know the answer to this. Do horses sleep standing up? And it's a stupid question.
2: See, I think you were nervous about the question.
1: I was, and I did.
2: And that's why you were, you know, stumbling
1: 7
2: over your words.
1: 7 attempts to start asking a question.
2: 7. Yeah.
1: 7.
4: Hang. There's no stupid questions.
2: Exactly.
1: I don't know the answer to this. Do horses 7 standing up?
2: I love that you pulled this. This is just. You didn't edit this. This really happened. I remember.
1: Yes.
2: Yes. I mean, you were nervous. But yeah, let's pretend our roles were reversed and you were the one asking the 10 questions.
1: Oh, I wouldn't have made it through.
2: For $1,000 Minute. I feel like I would have to just be adding time. And I've fumbled through them. You guys have all heard it. I've had times where I'm like, okay, wait, what am I saying?
1: Look.
2: I'd be like, oh, I'm going to add 15 seconds because Murphy asked
1: exactly
2: the beginning of that 5 times.
1: Let me tell

0: The game was originally be called a minute 47. So that's how much time it was taking me to get through the questions. And they said, no. It's supposed to just be 60 seconds. Right. So I'm like, oh, but I do it in 1:45. Yeah. And so they're like, well, that's not going to work. Let's see how Zim does.
1: Yeah, you're like, I want it to be 98 seconds.
0: Something, please. One more time?
1: Yeah, please.
2: Stupid. There's no stupid questions.
1: Exactly.
0: Okay, I'm seriously, I don't know the answer to this. Do horses sleep standing up 7 times? My proudest moment. This is a career, people.
1: You know, it says something about your personality that you can laugh at yourself and let us laugh with you. So we all appreciate that.
0: Anytime, apparently. 98.9 The Vibe.

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1: Keep not playing the same music over and over.
2: Hey, I love this music. It's great. I love it.
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2: Here's your Tri-Cities weather forecast. Lows dip down to about 50 tonight under clear skies, north winds 8 to 15 miles per hour. Sunshine mixed with clouds at times tomorrow, daytime highs approaching 71. Tomorrow night, lows dip down to about 49. Bright sunshine and dry, Monday, clouds on the increase by Tuesday. Upper 70s, Monday, mid 80s by Tuesday. From the Weatherology Weather Center, I'm staff meteorologist Laura Lockwood. Right now, it's 63 degrees.
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2: Here's your Tri-Cities weather forecast. Lows dip down to about 50 tonight under clear skies, north winds 8 to 15 miles per hour. Sunshine mixed with clouds at times tomorrow, daytime highs approaching 71. Tomorrow night, lows dip down to about 49. Bright sunshine and dry, Monday clouds on the increase by Tuesday. Upper 70s, Monday mid-80s by Tuesday. From the Weatherology Weather Center, I'm staff meteorologist Laura Lockwood. Currently, it's 59 degrees.
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0: today's random fact is it's a little strange, but
1: I would have it no other way.
0: Okay, good. Turtles can breathe through their rear end. This process is known as cloacal respiration, okay? This is part of the hibernating and them being in the really cold water. Sure. And basically, you know, hibernating, like just sure. shutting everything down to the bare minimum.
1: I did that on Friday.
0: You use cloacal respiration?
1: No,
0: I That's use it interesting.
1: To, I use it to exhale, but I never actually am breathing in.
0: Okay. Well, turtles do both.
1: That's quite impressive.
0: I'm going to leave the other stuff you said. I'm going to leave that alone.
1: Good Lord, this turtle needs a breath mint. Why is it breathing out of that end? Didn't expect any of that this morning?
0: I should have known. I mean, I knew it was a strange one. I knew you would take it and do something stranger with it.
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4: Here's your Tri-Cities weather forecast. Lows dip down to about 50 tonight under clear skies, north winds 8 to 15 miles per hour. Sunshine mixed with clouds at times. Tomorrow, daytime highs approaching 71. Tomorrow night, lows dip down to about 49. Bright sunshine and dry. Monday, clouds on the increase. By Tuesday, upper 70s. Monday, mid-80s. By Tuesday. From the Weatherology Weather Center, I'm staff meteorologist Laura Lockwood. Currently, it's 59 degrees.
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4: Here's your Tri-Cities weather forecast. Lows dip down to about 50 overnight under clear skies, northerly winds 8 to 15 miles per hour. A blend of clouds and sun Sunday, daytime highs approaching 71. Lows dip down to about 49, Sunday night partly cloudy. Sunny skies and dry, Monday clouds on the increase by Tuesday. Upper 70s, Monday mid 80s by Tuesday. From the Weatherology Weather Center, I'm staff meteorologist Laura Lockwood. Currently 58.
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2: Here's your Tri-Cities weather forecast. Lows dip down to about 50 overnight under clear skies, northerly winds 8 to 15 miles per hour. A blend of clouds and sun Sunday, daytime highs approaching 71. Lows dip down to about 49, Sunday night partly cloudy. Sunny skies and dry, Monday clouds on the increase by Tuesday. Upper 70s, Monday mid 80s by Tuesday. From the Weatherology Weather Center, I'm staff meteorologist Laura Lockwood. Currently 58.
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5: Here's your Tri-Cities weather forecast. Lows dip down to about 50 overnight under mainly clear skies. Winds out of the north, 8 to 15 miles per hour. A mix of clouds and sun. Sunday, daytime highs approaching 71. Lows level off around 49. Sunday night, partly cloudy skies. Bright sunshine expected Monday with highs around 77. 84 Tuesday. From the Weatherology Weather Center, I'm staff meteorologist Laura Lockwood. Right now, 56.
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2: Here's your Tri-Cities weather forecast. Lows dip down to about 50 overnight under mainly clear skies. Winds out of the north, 8 to 15 miles per hour. A mix of clouds and sun. Sunday, daytime highs approaching 71. Lows level off around 49. Sunday night, partly cloudy skies. Bright sunshine expected Monday with highs around 77. 84 Tuesday. From the Weatherology Weather Center, I'm Staff Meteorologist Laura Lockwood. Right now, 56.
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4: Here's your Tri-Cities weather forecast. Lows level off around 50 overnight under mainly clear skies. Winds out of the northwest, 8 to 15 miles per hour. Mainly clear skies. Sunday, slight chance for showers. Daytime highs approaching 73. Partly cloudy. Sunday night, slight chance of rain showers. Lows around 50. Lots of sunshine Monday with highs around 78. 83 Tuesday. From the Weatherology Weather Center, I'm staff meteorologist Laura Lockwood. Right now, 55.
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4: Here's your Tri-Cities weather forecast. Lows level off around 50 overnight under mainly clear skies. Winds out of the northwest, 8 to 15 miles per hour. Mainly clear skies. Sunday, slight chance for showers. Daytime highs approaching 73. Partly cloudy. Sunday night, slight chance of rain showers. Lows around 50. Lots of sunshine Monday with highs around 78. 83 Tuesday. From the Weatherology Weather Center, I'm staff meteorologist Laura Lockwood. Right now, 55.
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4: Here's your Tri-Cities weather forecast. Lows level off around 50 overnight under mainly clear skies. Winds out of the northwest, 8 to 15 miles per hour. Mainly clear skies. Sunday, slight chance for showers. Daytime highs approaching 73. Partly cloudy. Sunday night, slight chance of rain showers. Lows around 50. Lots of sunshine Monday with highs around 78. 83 Tuesday. From the Weatherology Weather Center, I'm staff meteorologist Laura Lockwood. Currently, it's 54 degrees.
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2: Here's your Tri-Cities weather forecast. Lows level off around 50 overnight under mainly clear skies. Winds out of the northwest, 8 to 15 miles per hour. Mainly clear skies. Sunday, slight chance for showers. Daytime highs approaching 73. Partly cloudy. Sunday night, slight chance of rain showers. Lows around 50. Lots of sunshine Monday with highs around 78. 83 Tuesday. From the Weatherology Weather Center, I'm staff meteorologist Laura Lockwood. Currently, it's 54 degrees.
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4: Here's your Tri-Cities weather forecast. Slight chance of rain showers today, otherwise mainly sunny skies. Daytime highs approaching 73. Northwesterly winds 8 to 15 miles per hour. Partly cloudy skies tonight, slight chance of rain showers. Lows level off around 50. Highs level off around 78. Tomorrow, mainly sunny. From the Weatherology Weather Center, I'm meteorologist Jennifer Wojcicki. Right now, it's 52 degrees.
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2: Here's your Tri-Cities weather forecast. Slight chance of rain showers today, otherwise mainly sunny skies. Daytime highs approaching 73. Northwesterly winds 8 to 15 miles per hour. Partly cloudy skies tonight, slight chance of rain showers. Lows level off around 50. Highs level off around 78 tomorrow, mainly sunny. From the Weatherology Weather Center, I'm meteorologist Jennifer Wojcicki. Right now, it's 52 degrees.
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4: Here's your Tri-Cities weather forecast. Slight chance of rain showers today, otherwise mainly sunny skies. Daytime highs approaching 73. Northwesterly winds 8 to 15 miles per hour. Partly cloudy skies tonight, slight chance of rain showers. Lows level off around 50. Highs level off around 78. Tomorrow, mainly sunny. From the Weatherology Weather Center, I'm meteorologist Jennifer Wojcicki. Right now, it's 53 degrees.
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2: Here's your Tri-Cities weather forecast. Slight chance of rain showers today, otherwise mainly sunny skies. Daytime highs approaching 73. Northwesterly winds 8 to 15 miles per hour. Partly cloudy skies tonight, slight chance of rain showers. Lows level off around 50. Highs level off around 78. Tomorrow, mainly sunny. From the Weatherology Weather Center, I'm meteorologist Jennifer Wojcicki. Right now, it's 53 degrees.
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4: Here's your Tri-Cities weather forecast. Slight chance of rain showers today, otherwise mainly sunny skies. Daytime highs approaching 73. Northwesterly winds 8 to 15 miles per hour. Partly cloudy skies tonight, slight chance of rain showers. Lows level off around 50. Highs level off around 78. Tomorrow, mainly sunny. From the Weatherology Weather Center, I'm meteorologist Jennifer Wojcicki. Currently 51.
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2: Here's your Tri-Cities weather forecast. Slight chance of rain showers today, otherwise mainly sunny skies. Daytime highs approaching 73. Northwesterly winds 8 to 15 miles per hour. Partly cloudy skies tonight, slight chance of rain showers. Lows level off around 50. Highs level off around 78 tomorrow, mainly sunny. From the Weatherology Weather Center, I'm meteorologist Jennifer Wojcicki. Currently 51.
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9: Here's your Tri-Cities weather forecast. Slight chance of rain showers today, otherwise mainly sunny skies. Daytime highs approaching 73. Northwesterly winds 8 to 15 miles per hour. Partly cloudy skies tonight, slight chance of rain showers. Lows level off around 50. Highs level off around 78. Tomorrow, mainly sunny. From the Weatherology Weather Center, I'm meteorologist Jennifer Wojcicki. Currently, it's 49 degrees.
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2: Here's your Tri-Cities weather forecast. Slight chance of rain showers today, otherwise mainly sunny skies. Daytime highs approaching 73. Northwesterly winds 8 to 15 miles per hour. Partly cloudy skies tonight, slight chance of rain showers. Lows level off around 50. Highs level off around 78. Tomorrow, mainly sunny. From the Weatherology Weather Center, I'm meteorologist Jennifer Wojcicki. Currently, it's 49 degrees.
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9: Here's your Tri-Cities weather forecast. Slight chance of rain showers today, otherwise sunshine mixed with clouds at times. High temperatures reach up to 73. Northerly winds 8 to 15 miles per hour. Partly cloudy skies again tonight, slight chance of rain showers. Lows dip down to about 50. Lots of sunshine tomorrow, high temperatures reach up to 78. From the Weatherology Weather Center, I'm meteorologist Jennifer Wojcicki. Right now, it's 50 degrees.
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1: Do you have an unusual quirk?
2: Okay, so you want something stupid. The actual top of the toilet seat I always try to put down. Okay. Not the sit or stand, but the actual. Yeah, yeah, yeah. So I don't know.
1: That's
2: you wanted lid. Something stupid,
1: you know,
2: so there's something
1: that.
2: Stupid.
3: Now, do you do that before you pee, or that's...
2: Weirdo.
3: That would be weird.
2: That's why we don't use the same company restroom. I mean, I prefer outside, but you
3: sure,
2: know.
3: Sure, no, I've noticed. We've been meaning to talk to you about that.
2: That's why.
3: Why is
2: that
3: it on
2: melted
3: my car?
2: Snow spart over there. So.
3: I just want to point out one while you're here, Doug. The way you eat popcorn.
1: No. Oh.
2: Is that one of those one piece at a
3: one
2: time things?
3: One piece at a time.
2: Oh no.
3: That's science. That's what Dahmer did. That's how he got.
2: Whoa.
3: One piece of popcorn at a time. They all looked at him like, oh, hey, that boy ain't right.
1: I do that.
3: See? Now, let's go check our freezer for some bad meat.
2: Wow.
3: What does that smell?
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8: Here's your Tri-Cities weather forecast. Slight chance of rain showers today, otherwise sunshine mixed with clouds at times. High temperatures reach up to 73. Northerly winds 8 to 15 miles per hour. Partly cloudy skies again tonight, slight chance of rain showers. Lows dip down to about 50. Lots of sunshine tomorrow, high temperatures reach up to 78. From the Weatherology Weather Center, I'm meteorologist Jennifer Wojcicki. Right now, it's 50 degrees.
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2: Here's your Tri-Cities weather forecast. Slight chance of rain showers today. Otherwise, sunshine mixed with clouds at times. High temperatures reach up to 73. Northerly winds 8 to 15 miles per hour. Partly cloudy skies again. Tonight, slight chance of rain showers. Lows dip down to about 50. Lots of sunshine. Tomorrow, high temperatures reach up to 78. From the Weatherology Weather Center, I'm meteorologist Jennifer Wojcicki. Currently, it's 55 degrees.
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0: 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Murphy in the Mornings with Tim.
1: What four pictures would you ask for a potential date?
2: What four pictures? 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
1: Yes.
2: It's like eventually the looks are going to fade, and then you actually have to live with the person.
3: Yeah, that's true. Yeah. That is true.
1: My social life would be a lot busier if I didn't have to do a face picture, I'm pretty sure.
2: Right, yeah.
1: Because I'm interesting. What do you mean agreeing? Why are you agreeing?
2: I don't know. I'm saying I understand.
1: Yeah, no, that's not how it came across. That's not how it came across.
2: Look at the time.
1: Yeah.
3: Gotta go.
1: Good luck ever winning this game.
2: I love you. You're so beautiful.
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2: Here's your Tri-Cities weather forecast. Slight chance of rain showers today, otherwise sunshine mixed with clouds at times. High temperatures reach up to 73. Northerly winds 8 to 15 miles per hour. Partly cloudy skies again tonight, slight chance of rain showers. Lows dip down to about 50. Lots of sunshine tomorrow, high temperatures reach up to 78. From the Weatherology Weather Center, I'm meteorologist Jennifer Wojcicki. Currently, it's 55 degrees.
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6: Here's your Tri-Cities weather forecast. Slight chance of rain showers today, otherwise sunshine mixed with clouds at times. High temperatures reach up to 73. Northerly winds 8 to 15 miles per hour. Partly cloudy skies again tonight, slight chance of rain showers. Lows dip down to about 50. Lots of sunshine tomorrow, high temperatures reach up to 78. From the Weatherology Weather Center, I'm meteorologist Jennifer Wojcicki. Currently, it's 63 degrees.
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0: Welcome. Murphy in the Mornings with Tim.
1: Good morning to you. I love this because now we start the great debate. Start up the engine and see what happens.
2: Yes.
1: What is our topic for today?
2: Today's debate topic. What did the 60s and 70s smell like in your opinion?
1: Well, you're not going to be able to answer this.
2: No, I'm just going to give my opinion, my guess. And I think that the 60s and 70s probably smelled a lot like my piano room, which is my room that I have in the front of the house. Mm-hmm. That it does have a piano in it.
1: Oh, good.
2: What
1: would you call?
2: Exactly. It has my record player and my records in it.
1: Sure.
2: And a lot of times that's where I sit and read.
1: Sure.
2: But I also light incense. So I think that it smells a lot like that, like vinyl records, books, incense. That's my guess for the 60s and 70s.
1: Yeah. I think you're leaving one big smell out.
2: What's that?
1: Weed.
2: Could be. Is that your opinion on
1: no,
2: what the 60s and 70s smell like?
1: For me in the 70s, I'm going to have to say my mother's womb. That's okay. The only answer I can give.
2: Yeah. Well, I don't know what that smells like exactly, but
1: do you
2: have any descriptive words or?
1: This is my mother. Don't talk about my mother like this. She's a saint.
2: You started it.
1: You keep your liver spotted hands off my mother. She's a saint.
2: Yeah, she is.
1: Her womb is sacred. And that's probably why we never talk. Stupid things like that. And now she'll be like, oh, you think it's funny to say my womb on the radio? No.

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9: Here's your Tri-Cities weather forecast. Slight chance of rain showers today, otherwise sunshine mixed with clouds at times. High temperatures reach up to 73. Northerly winds 8 to 15 miles per hour. Partly cloudy skies again tonight, slight chance of rain showers. Lows dip down to about 50. Lots of sunshine tomorrow, high temperatures reach up to 78. From the Weatherology Weather Center, I'm meteorologist Jennifer Wojcicki. Currently, it's 63 degrees.
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4: Here's your Tri-Cities weather forecast. Slight chance of rain showers today. Otherwise, sunshine mixed with clouds at times. High temperatures reach up to 73. Northerly winds 8 to 15 miles per hour. Partly cloudy skies again tonight. Slight chance of rain showers. Lows dip down to about 50. Lots of sunshine tomorrow. High temperatures reach up to 78. From the Weatherology Weather Center, I'm meteorologist Jennifer Wojcicki. Right now, it's 66 degrees.
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1: Tri-City's Greatest Hits, 98.9 The Vibe. Good morning. Thank you so much for joining us. I love this time because we start up the conversation with all of our friends. We call it the Great Debate.
2: Yes, I think this is going to be a good one today. And I'll be honest, I'm having trouble with my answer today.
1: Oh, okay.
2: I'm going to put it out there right now. All right, the question is, if you could join the cast of any TV show, what would it be and why? Of course, it's up on Facebook. You can comment there or give us a call, 308-270-0989. If you could join the cast of any TV show, what would it be and why?
1: Does it have to be a current show or could it be in the past?
2: I think it can be any show. I think that's fair. Okay. Have a little fun with it. Think about it. It could be a reality TV show.
1: Yeah.
2: I mean, it can be any TV show. And I have to think of, I don't watch that much TV.
1: Right.
2: But the stuff I do watch is not stuff I really would want to be involved in most of the time. You know, I'm thinking The Last of Us. I really, that just second season just came out. I haven't watched it yet, but I watched that the first season. Otherwise, I'm watching like Yellow Jackets, where the girls' soccer team plane crashes and they're trying to survive.
1: Lord of the Rings.
2: And, yeah, exactly.
1: Not Lord of the Rings, Lord of the Flies.
2: Lord of the Flies, yeah, sorry. There's not just one answer that jumps out at me. Is there one for you?
1: Yeah.
2: What is that?
1: Hugh Hefner's Girls Next Door.
2: Yeah, you think you would enjoy that?
1: A little bit. Look, the guy wore pajamas all day. Surrounded by Playboy bunnies. Yeah, that sounds terrible.
2: Yeah, okay.
1: Oh, God, how did he live?
2: Right.
1: Did I answer that too quick?
2: No, not at all. Not at all.
1: Okay, good. I was hoping it didn't come across creepy, you know? It's not like I put a lot of thought into this,
2: yeah.
1: But... you can definitely tell it's crossed my mind once or twice.
2: You. I like it.
1: Yeah. Let us know what your answer is.
2: Yes.
1: Creepy or not, on Facebook or give us a call.
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1: Driving around with my dad, I kind of grew up listening to that genre. 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
2: Here's your Tri-Cities weather forecast. Slight chance of rain showers today. Otherwise, sunshine mixed with clouds at times. High temperatures reach up to 73. Northerly winds 8 to 15 miles per hour. Partly cloudy skies again tonight. Slight chance of rain showers. Lows dip down to about 50. Lots of sunshine tomorrow. High temperatures reach up to 78. From the Weatherology Weather Center, I'm meteorologist Jennifer Wojcicki. Right now, it's 66 degrees.
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2: Here's your Tri-Cities weather forecast. Slight chance of rain showers this afternoon. Otherwise, sunshine mixed with clouds at times. Highs level off around 73. Northwest winds 8 to 15 miles per hour. Partly cloudy skies. Tonight, slight chance of rain showers. Lows level off around 50. High temperatures reach up to 78. Tomorrow, mainly sunny. From the Weatherology Weather Center, I'm meteorologist Jennifer Wojcicki. Currently 65.
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0: Welcome. Murphy in the Mornings with Tim.
1: Good morning, The Vibe. What's your name?
2: Sarah.
1: Hi, Sarah. Where are you calling in from?
2: Hastings.
1: In Hastings. All right. Would you like to play Wheel of Winning? Do you have a game in mind?
2: Sure. I'd like to try the helium one.
3: Ooh, yes.
1: The Helium Theater. Yes. All right.
3: Right.
1: Well, this is a scene from a movie, one of my favorite movies of all time. And I acted out on helium. Are you ready for it?
2: I am ready.
1: Okay. Pay attention. Here we go.
2: Okay.
4: You see us as you want to see us. In the simplest terms, with the most convenient definitions. But what we found out is that each one of us is a brain. An athlete, a basket case, a princess, and a criminal. Does that answer your question?
1: Oh, I'm dizzy.
2: The Breakfast Club.
1: Oh, it is the Breakfast Club. Yes, nicely done. Oh, good luck, dizzy. That's a lot. That was a lot of helium.
3: That was fantastic.
2: That was a lot of helium.
1: Ooh, Lordy. Well, I'm so glad you got it, because I couldn't do it again without blacking out.
3: That's a lot of puffs.
1: It was a lot.
2: Was that your first time doing the helium one?
1: You are our first contestant for Helium Theater, yes.
3: Yes.
2: Yes.
1: Yes. Might be our last time, too, after this head rush, let me tell you.
3: You did a fantastic job, Sarah.
1: Drink some water. Sarah, hang on the line. We are going to make you a winner. Hang on the line.
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2: Here's your Tri-Cities weather forecast. Slight chance of rain showers this afternoon. Otherwise, sunshine mixed with clouds at times. Highs level off around 73. Northwest winds 8 to 15 miles per hour. Partly cloudy skies. Tonight, slight chance of rain showers. Lows level off around 50. High temperatures reach up to 78. Tomorrow, mainly sunny. From the Weatherology Weather Center, I'm meteorologist Jennifer Wojcicki. Currently 65.
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2: Here's your Tri-Cities weather forecast. Slight chance of rain showers this afternoon. Otherwise, sunshine mixed with clouds at times. Highs level off around 73. Northwest winds 8 to 15 miles per hour. Partly cloudy skies. Tonight, slight chance of rain showers. Lows level off around 50. High temperatures reach up to 78. Tomorrow, mainly sunny. From the Weatherology Weather Center, I'm meteorologist Jennifer Wojcicki. Currently 67.
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1: Good morning, guys.
2: Hey, what's your story? What do you got? Who makes you feel old?
1: My nieces that my wife and I used to babysit and I remember growing up are now having babies of their own.
2: Oh, yeah.
3: Oh, yeah. I would think that would do it. The old, I remember when you were this little.
2: That's right. That's what I hate about Facebook is our generation, our group, they still hang on there. We still hang on to Facebook because it's the one thing we understand.
3: Yeah.
2: I don't know that Snapchat thing, but I'm going to hang on to Facebook. So it's all us old people that are still hanging on to it. And then I'm looking at this and I'm going, oh, it's great. I can look up old high school friends. And I'm like, good God, they've got grandchildren.
3: Yes, yes. We're kind of right at the age where a lot of them are either having a baby still or their grandparents.
2: Or their grandparents. Like, one or the other.
3: Wow. This is a weird age to be, I guess.
2: Am I not the only one, but I'm sure I'm looking at this and I'm like going, gosh, she was so hot in high school and now she's a grandma and I can't deal with thinking about, man, that grandma's hot. I can't do it. It's ruined everything.
3: You're in denial. You see all those pictures of those people and you're like, why do they all look so much older than me? What is happening?
2: I know. And then I look in the mirror and I'm like going, God, that's a large forehead I have. Why does it keep getting that further back?
3: It's a six head. Now,
2: if I'm lucky, please. I wish I had six. Anyway, that came out wrong, I think. Well, that might have come out wrong. Anyway,
3: I'm sure what we're talking about anymore.
2: Is this on
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2: Here's your Tri-Cities weather forecast. Slight chance of rain showers this afternoon. Otherwise, sunshine mixed with clouds at times. Highs level off around 73. Northwest winds 8 to 15 miles per hour. Partly cloudy skies tonight. Slight chance of rain showers. Lows level off around 50. High temperatures reach up to 78. Tomorrow, mainly sunny. From the Weatherology Weather Center, I'm meteorologist Jennifer Wojcicki. Currently 67.
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0: 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I love it. 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
2: Here's your Tri-Cities weather forecast. Slight chance of rain showers this afternoon. Otherwise, lots of sunshine. Highs level off around 73. Winds out of the north, 8 to 15 miles per hour. Partly cloudy skies. Tonight, slight chance of rain showers. Lows level off around 50. Daytime highs approaching 78. Tomorrow, mainly sunny skies. From the Weatherology Weather Center, I'm meteorologist Jennifer Wojcicki. Currently 69.
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0: 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Murphy in the Mornings with Tim.
1: What is a movie you have seen once and you will never watch again?
2: My wife makes me watch some of these things, and I'm just like, never again. In fairness, though, I make her watch some things that she's just take naps.
1: Oh, what is even watch. Like, what is your number one movie that you want to watch, and she's like, oh, God.
2: Any science fiction movie. I love Star Trek, Star Wars, that kind of stuff. Anything sci-fi is great. And she's just like, yep, I needed a nap today. Thanks, Jer.
3: Oh, I love that. The yin and yang of a relationship.
1: Sure.
3: That you're totally into different things.
2: Yeah.
1: That sounds great.
3: It's all about balance.
1: I live alone. So, yeah, that sounds...
2: Yeah, you can do what you want.
1: Sounds fantastic, Tim.
3: All right, Murphy, what movie are you putting on so that you could take a nap?
1: The Notebook.
3: Oh, I love The Notebook.
1: I know.
3: You know that.
1: I do know.
3: Rude.
2: That one, I've seen it a couple times. Pretty good. Especially when you're married and, you know, that kind of relationship thing. That's pretty cool.
3: Yes.
1: Thanks for rubbing it in, Jeremy. I'm pointing it out once again. Oh, yeah. Murphy doesn't know the joy we have in life, does he, Tim? Oh, how sad.
2: I mean, I've been married for almost 30 years. I don't know what to tell you, buddy. You're missing out.
1: No. Oh, I've tried it twice. I guarantee I'm not.
3: This time, watch The Notebook and enjoy it.
1: Yeah, I'll get right on that, Tim. I'll get back to you.
2: 98.9
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5: Hi, I'm Kent Bowden, News Channel Nebraska, inviting you to be part of our weather picture of the week. 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
2: Here's your Tri-Cities weather forecast. Slight chance of rain showers this afternoon. Otherwise, lots of sunshine. Highs level off around 73. Winds out of the north, 8 to 15 miles per hour. Partly cloudy skies. Tonight, slight chance of rain showers. Lows level off around 50. Daytime highs approaching 78. Tomorrow, mainly sunny skies. From the Weatherology Weather Center, I'm meteorologist Jennifer Wojcicki. Currently, 69.
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0: Hello again and welcome to American Top 40. I'm Casey Kasem, and during the next 3 hours, I'll be counting down the 40 best-selling songs in the nation. Well, we've got 6 debut records in the survey, including the latest from Helen Reddy, Alice Cooper, and Peter Frampton. And after a 3-week stay at the top with Sir Duke, Stevie Wonder moves out of the number one position this week to make room for a brand new number one song. Of the hundreds of singles released every week, these are the 40 most popular songs in America.
1: Number 40.
0: Here's a man whose first hit song was back in 1971, called 18. His biggest hit, School's Out, came in 1972. His new record debuts this week at number 40. It's Alice Cooper with You and Me.

Alice Cooper at number 40 with the first of six new ones on AT40 this week. That's You and Me. You know, during the past decade, several recording acts have come out of the San Francisco music scene, and they've become big hit makers on the pop charts, including Jefferson Airplane, Creedence, Grateful Dead, Boz Scaggs, Sly and the Stone, and the Steve Miller Band, to mention a few. And this week, another San Francisco group goes national, debuting at number 39 with their first top 40 hit. Four men who call themselves Pablo Cruz. Their song is What You Gonna Do?

0: Cruise and their first hit song at number 39, What You Gonna Do? Well, for the last 4 weeks, Waylon Jennings has had the number one country song in America. This week, he crosses over to the pop chart with his smash. It debuts at number 38, and it's called Luckenbach, Texas. Waylon Jennings.
1: The only two things in life

0: joined by Willie Nelson at the end of this record, Waylon Jennings with Lucan Bach, Texas at number 38 at debuts. This is Casey Kasem in Hollywood, and we're counting down to the superstar who had such a tough time when she was getting started that some friends threw a surprise fundraising party for her. Well, she didn't make her rent that night, but she did raise $35 in cash and a husband who became her manager and turned her into a millionaire. Details coming up.
1: It's from coast to coast, American Top 40.
0: Rita Coolidge at number 37 in the countdown in American Top 40 with the fourth new record in the countdown this week. Here's the old Jackie Wilson song done in a brand new way. It's Higher and Higher.
2: Hello.

Rita Coolidge at number 37. First week on the chart on American Top 40 with the remake of Higher and Higher. This is Casey Kasem in Hollywood, and now I have the latest hit by the superstar who had such a tough time getting started that her friends threw a surprise fundraising party for her. It happened back in the fall of 1968. The singer had just come to this country from Australia. She couldn't get a work permit right away, and the only singing jobs that she could get were a wedding in Long Island, a bar in Manhattan, and a talent night in the Catskills. As a matter of fact, she was doing so poorly that her friends figured that the fundraiser might be the only way she'd be able to come up with enough money for food and rent. Well, they didn't get enough money to buy many groceries or to even cover her rent that night. By the end of the evening, they'd collected only $35. But the singer found something a lot better than money that night. You see, there was a party crasher, an aspiring young agent who met the singer, liked her, and asked her out. She accepted his invitation. And 4 days later, when he asked her to marry him, she said yes, which turned out to be one of the best decisions Helen Reddy ever made. Because since then, husband and manager Jeff Wald has guided her career to superstardom and turned Helen Reddy into a millionaire. This week, she debuts at number 36 with her latest. Oh, this is a great one. Remember You're My World? It was done originally by Cilla Black. Here's Helen Reddy.

0: There's our fifth debut record in a row on American Top 40 at number 36, You're My World by Helen Reddy. 35 hits to a new number one, and we're counting down.
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0: At number 35 in the countdown of the 40 biggest hits in the USA is the song by ABBA that's been around for 2 weeks. Now moving up three notches, this is Knowing Me, Knowing You.

Saturday song number 35. That's ABBA with their eighth consecutive hit in a row. That's Knowing Me, Knowing You. By the way, in about 3 weeks, on July the 4th weekend, we'll be doing another special edition of American Top 40. We'll be counting down the 40 most popular girls of the rock and roll era. And what you'll be hearing are some of the biggest hits of the past two decades. Every one of them inspired by or dedicated to a woman. Going to be a great lineup of hits, so make plans to be with us. Now at number 34, moving up a notch, John Miles from England with Slow Down.

John Miles at number 34 on American Top 40 with Slow Down. There's an artist in the 40 who grew up on a farm with 11 brothers and sisters during some hard years when sometimes his father's total annual income was only $700. But even so, his dad bought him a guitar when he was 5 years old. That guitar started that kid on his way to becoming a multimillionaire. His current hit is coming up.

Rufus featuring Chaka Khan at number 33 in the countdown of the 40 biggest hits in the USA, and that one is Hollywood. If you were a farmer in middle America during the Great Depression, trying to scratch out a living for your 12 children, and there were times when your income for the whole year was only $700, would you spend any of that to buy a 5-year-old boy a musical instrument? Well, back in the late 30s, Arkansas farmer Wes Campbell did. His 5-year-old son, Glenn, couldn't get much time on the one guitar the family owned because he was too small to take it away from his older brothers. So Mr. Campbell took a few of those precious dollars and bought little Glenn a kid-sized guitar of his own out of the Sears catalog. Well, everybody knows how the talent cultivated on that undersized guitar eventually was earning Glenn as much as $4 million a year. Mom and Pop Campbell had their faith rewarded way back when the big money started coming in for Glenn. He bought them a big new house in Billstown, Arkansas, right across the road from their old homestead. But their biggest satisfaction was being able to raise their 12 children in a house full of music. The fact that one of them hit it really big was icing on the cake. Here's Glenn now with his current hit song. It's called

0: Englishman Peter Frampton on AT40. He wrote it and he produced it as well. I'm In You at number 31, the highest debuting record of the week as the countdown rolls on. Casey's Coast to
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14: 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Here's the tune at number 30, third week on the chart. Moving up 4 from Quebec, it's Maynard Ferguson and Gonna Fly Now.

Maynard Ferguson on the trumpet at number 30 this week on American Top 40 with the theme from Rocky, Gonna Fly Now. The song at number 29 in the countdown peaked at number 15 a couple of weeks ago. It's one of four remakes. We've heard Higher and Higher. We've heard You're My World. This one is Hello Stranger. Why am

Yvonne Elliman moving from 17 to 29 this week with Hello Stranger. We have a listener in Florida who wants to know, for the rock era, who is the most successful solo artist to come from a successful group? Well, you probably think it's one of the Beatles, but it isn't. It's a woman. I have details coming up. American Top 40's heard coast to coast and around the world each week on great radio stations like KBMW, Breckenridge, Minnesota, WACR, Columbus, Mississippi, and Commercial Radio, Hong Kong. At number 28 in the countdown this week, it's Daryl Hall and John Oates, their third week in the chart with Back Together Again.

0: Daryl Hall and John Oates on American Top 40 at number 28 with Back Together Again. Well, now let me answer that question from Lorna Williams of Lakeland, Florida. She wants to know, what former member of any successful group has been the biggest success as a solo artist? Lorna, a lot of people might have picked a former Beatle for that one. Paul McCartney might be in the running, except that he wants to identify himself strictly as a member of Wings. So, leading the field with 17 hits on her own, including 4 number ones, is former lead singer of the Fabulous Supremes, Miss Diana Ross. The most successful of all solo artists in the rock era who came from successful groups. Lorna, thanks for your letter.
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0: This is the first hit song for Dean Friedman on American Top 40, his fourth week on the chart. He's at number 27 and moving up with Ariel.

0: 21-year-old Dean Friedman on American Top 40 from New York City at number 27 with Ariel. This is Casey Kasem in Hollywood counting them down at 18:40. We've got 26 hits to go on our way to a brand new number one, so stay right there.
1: Please tell me you have a Father's Day gift idea for Dad. He's impossible to buy for.
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3: This week in the countdown, we have 9 foreign acts, and here's a 19-year-old from Australia who's one of them. His name is Andy Gibb. His first hit song at number 26 and moving up is I Just Want to Be Your Everything.

of the Bee Gees give at number 26, moving up from 32 with I Just Want to Be Your Everything. You're listening to the nation's biggest hits by the world's biggest pop stars as the countdown continues now with the Silvers. They're at number

0: The Silvers on American Top 40, the eight-member brother and sister group out of Los Angeles with their third big hit. This one's High School Dance. Well, this week on AT40, we have three solo male singers in the countdown who first hit the charts by writing songs for somebody else. Alan O'Day, Peter McCann, and Kenny Nolan. Kenny's at number 24 with his latest called Love's Grown Deep.
1: I

0: 27-year-old Kenny Nolan, singer-songwriter at number 24 in the countdown, moving up four with Love's Grown Deep. This is Casey Kasem in Hollywood, and you know, there are only three people in the history of entertainment who've had a number one record and have won an Oscar. Coming up is the current hit by the only lady among the three.
1: Casey's Coast to Coast, American Top 40.
0: Singer-songwriter Peter McCann is at number 23 with his first hit song. He's the guy who wrote Right Time of Night for Jennifer Warnes. This one is titled, Do You Wanna Make Love?

Peter McCann, originally from Bridgeport, Connecticut, now at number 23 on American Top 40 with Do You Want to Make Love? We're up to the current hit now by the superstar who has done something spectacular that only two other people have done before, Bing Crosby and Frank Sinatra. Together, these three superstars are the only people in the history of the entertainment industry who have had a number one record on the pop chart and have won an Academy Award. Bing Crosby was the first of the three to win an Oscar back in 1944 when he picked up the award for Best Actor. He won it for his role as a young priest in the film Going My Way. In 1953, Frank Sinatra earned a Best Supporting Oscar for his role as a soldier in From Here to Eternity. And over the past three decades, they both had several number one songs. Well, the only other entertainer in history who scored with a number one single and has earned an Academy Award is a lady who picked up her first Oscar for her starring role in Funny Girl. That was back in 1965. 9 years later, she had her first number one song, the theme song from another motion picture she starred in, The Way We Were. Her name, of course, is Barbara Streisand. And this week, she's got the 22nd most popular song in America with My Heart Belongs to Me.

0: 35-year-old Barbra Streisand at number 22, moving up 8 notches, third week on the chart with My Heart Belongs to Me. 21 hits to a new number one as we count them down.
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0: You're listening to the most popular songs in America on American Top 40. My name's Casey Kasem, and the countdown continues now with the Edrisi Brothers. They're 36 and 34 today. Their first hit was Cherry Stone back in 1959 when they were 15 and 17. This one is called Slow Dancing, Don't Turn Me On.

The Edrisi Brothers at number 21 and moving up on American Top 40 with Slow Dancin' Don't Turn Me On. Well, we're up to number 20 now on our countdown of the 40 biggest hits in the USA, and it's the hottest record within the survey. Last week, it debuted at number 33, last week's highest debuting song. This week, it moves up to number 20, 13 big notches more than any other song in the countdown for Sean Cassidy and The Do Run Run.

Sean Cassidy on AT40. He's got a big one at number 20, second week on the chart. This week's biggest mover is To Do Ron Run. You know, one of our listeners in Colorado has kept track of the fact that Elvis Presley has hit the pop charts with more singles than anybody else in the rock era. And he wants to know, who's in second place? Well, it's a man whose biggest hit was I Got You, I Feel Good. Details

The song at number 19 is by a man whose current album is Changes in Latitude, Changes in Attitude. And this is a song from it. He's moved recently from Key West, Florida to Aspen, Colorado. His song is Margaritaville. His name, Jimmy Buffett, at number 19.

Jimmy Buffett at number 19 with Margaritaville. Well, now on AT40, let's answer that question about Elvis's runner-up. The letter comes in from Chuck Malinsky in Pueblo, Colorado, and he says, "Dear Casey, you've mentioned that Elvis has had more chart records than anyone else in the rock era, but I'd like to know who's in second place. Is it the Beatles or Stevie Wonder?" Well, Chuck, if I didn't have all these charts and files at my fingertips, I might have guessed the Beatles myself. But the Beatles are tied for fourth place with Fats Domino, behind Ray Charles in third place, and Stevie Wonder? Well, Stevie hasn't been around long enough to even be in the top 20. But there's one particular soul singer who's been hitting the pop chart for 19 years. What he's done on the soul chart established him long ago as the king of soul. And practically every soul hit he's had has found its way to the pop chart. An amazing 91 records. Enough to put him in solid second place behind Elvis Presley for most chart records. And the man? You got it. James Brown. Chuck, there's your answer. Thanks for writing. Now on with the countdown. Barry Manilow is at number 18 with hit record number 8. Eighth consecutive hit record for Barry. This one is called Looks Like We Made It.

0: Barry Manilow on American Top 40 at number 18 with Looks Like We Made It. You know, there's a super producer here in Hollywood who's earned a reputation as the hit doctor. His name, Richard Perry. And he got that reputation by rescuing the recording careers of superstars Barbara Streisand, Ringo Starr, Harry Nilsson, and Carly Simon. The second number one song in a row by his latest patient is coming up.
1: The hits from coast to coast.
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3: 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American Top 40 is heard coast to coast and around the world each week on great radio stations like WVIC, Lansing, Michigan, KAUS, Austin, Minnesota, and KRLY, Houston, Texas. The song at number 17 this week in AT 40 was number 1 5 weeks ago. This is Hotel California by the Eagles.

The Eagles at number 17 and still hanging in there on American Top 40 with Hotel California. Well, now we're up to the current smash produced by the man they call the Hit Doctor. His name is Richard Perry, and he got that reputation by reviving the ailing recording careers of several superstars. Now, Barbara Streisand was the first major star to call on Dr. Perry for help. It was back in 1970, and Barbara had been unable to make the top 40 for 5 long years. Producer Perry examined the situation and immediately prescribed a top 10 single for Barbara, Stony End. He went on to team up with 3 other well-known recording artists, each of whose careers was suffering from that tired, run-down, hitless feeling. The 3 were Ringo Starr, Harry Nilsson, and Carly Simon. And all the Hit Doctor did for each of them was to produce the first number one songs of their careers, Photograph, Without You, and You're So Vain. Well, a few months ago, when English star Leo Sayer decided his chart career in this country was looking a little anemic, he put in a call for the Hit Doctor. And what Richard Perry came up with for Leo was a huge platinum album and 2 number one songs in a row. The first was You Make Me Feel Like Dancing, and the latest at number 16 this week is When I Need You. Here's Leo Sayer.

0: Leo Sayer on American Top 40 with a number one record of 5 weeks ago, now at number 16 and falling. That's When I Need You. The 15 biggest hits, including a brand new number one, yet to come.
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0: This is Casey in Hollywood on AT40. And you know, the last time any recording act had two songs in the survey at the same time was back in March. It happened when the Eagles debuted with Hotel California, while their previous hit, New Kid in Town, was still in the 40. Well, 2 weeks ago, they did it again. With Hotel California still holding on to a spot in the top 20, the Eagles debuted with their latest, Life in the Fast Lane, up to number 15 this week.

The Eagles on American Top 40, the five-man group that's been together since 1971, third week on the chart, already at number 15 with Life in the Fast Lane. You know, we're just 3 weeks away now from AT40's next big special survey. On July 4th weekend, we'll be counting down the 40 most popular girls of the rock and roll era, the 40 biggest hits inspired by or dedicated to women. I hope you'll join us. Survey song number 14, ninth week on the chart, the Marshall Tucker Band with Heard It in a Love Song.

0: The Marshall Tucker Band on American Top 40, their second Top 40 song and the biggest one they've had. It's called Heard It in a Love Song. This is Casey Kasem in Hollywood. We'll be right back with the top 13 tunes in the USA, including our new number one.
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0: As we continue the countdown, I'd like to welcome three new members to the AT40 family of stations this week. WFGN, Gaffney, South Carolina, KTKT, Tucson, Arizona, and WLKM, Three Rivers, Michigan. 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
8: Number 13.
0: Here's a man who should be an honorary pilot. His last hit was Fly Like an Eagle. His current hit is Jet Airliner at number 13 and climbing. Here's the Steve.

The Steve Miller Band on American Top 40, moving up three in its fifth week on the chart at number 13 with Jet Airliner. The song at number 12 on American Top 40 this week has been around for 8 weeks. It moves up two notches. It's called Ain't Gonna Bump No More, Joe Tex.

0: Joe Tex on American Top 40, who makes his home in Nashville, Tennessee. His song is Ain't Gonna Bump No More. Listen to this. What you're hearing is one of the biggest bombs in the career of one of the most successful singer-musicians in the world today. A record on which this famous superstar billed himself as Ivets Rednow. That's his real name spelled backwards. Coming up, we'll turn his name around and hear his current number one smash.
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0: You're listening to a countdown of the most listened to songs in the nation on our way to a brand new number one. Here's a song that debuted 11 weeks ago and is this week at number 11 in the countdown. It's by Hot. Their song is Angel in Your Arms. Do you think

That's the group Hot on American Top 40. They move up a notch to number 11 this week with Angel in Your Arms. That's their first hit. We're coming to you from Hollywood on American Top 40, and the countdown doesn't stop until we get to the new number one best-selling song in the USA. From England, formed in 1968, the Climax Blues Band, with their first chart single. At number 10, this is Couldn't Get It Right.

couldn't get it right. The Climax Blues Band still in the top 10 this week at number 10, falling four notches. Now, listen to this. If you didn't immediately recognize the superstar playing the harmonica solo on this recording of Alfie, don't feel too badly because you're not alone. Back in 1968, when the record was released, almost no one recognized the artist, which probably contributed heavily to the record's poor showing on the pop chart. In fact, it turned into one of the biggest bombs in the career of the man who played that solo, a man who, under his real name, is one of the most successful singer-musicians in the world today. Now, on the label of this harmonica flop, he billed himself as Ivets Rednow. That's his real name spelled backwards. And if you're a step ahead of me and you've already turned his famous name around, then you know the man who was twisting his name and pulling our leg was Stevie Wonder. He says the whole idea behind the phony name on the record was to have some fun, see if a pretty harmonica solo could make it on the pop charts without the benefit of a famous name artist to sell it. This week, Stevie's latest, a giant hit he wrote, sang, and took all the way to number one under his own name, is at number 9. Here's the real Stevie Wonder and

0: Stevie Wonder on AT40 after three consecutive weeks at number one. That record falls to number nine. That's Sir Duke. Eight hits to our new number one as we count them down.
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0: AT40's heard coast to coast and around the world every week on great radio stations like WQDY, Calais, Maine, WIVM, Jackson, Michigan, and WZYQ, Frederick, Maryland. The song at number 8 this week in American Top 40 is the first big hit for Alan O'Day. He makes the top 10 with Undercover Angel.

0: Alan O'Day, singer and songwriter at number 8 this week, moving up 3 notches with Undercover Angel. You know, in 3 weeks, American Top 40 will present another special survey. We'll count down the 40 most popular girls of the rock and roll era. The 40 biggest hits that were inspired by or dedicated to women. That's the July 4th weekend. Hope we'll see you then. Now, at number 7 on American Top 40, here's Andrew Gold slowly moving up the top 10 with Lonely Boy.
1: He was

0: Andrew Gold moving from number 9 to number 8 to this week number 7 with Lonely Boy. Coming up on American Top 40, we'll turn the pages of our AT40 Book of Records to the chapter on Grammy Awards. And we'll check out the man who's won more Grammys than anyone else in history. A famous musician who's written hit songs about roses, rivers, detectives, and Pink Panthers.
1: The hit song goes to...
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0: On American Top 40, here's a record that debuted way up at number 28 8 weeks ago. This is the fourth week for this song in the top 10, a former number one country song by Kenny Rogers. Here's Lucille.

The sixth most popular song in the USA this week by Kenny Rogers. That's Lucille. Now, let's open our AT40 Book of Records to the chapter on Grammy Awards and to the man who's won more of them than anyone else in history. Since 1958, when the first Grammy Awards were given, this famous arranger, composer, conductor, and pianist has collected 20 of those golden statuettes. And listen to the variety of categories he's won them in. Best Arranger, Best Composition, Best Soundtrack, Best Instrumental Arrangement, Song of the Year, and Album of the Year. Now, if you noticed an amazing versatility in that lineup of awards, you've probably already figured out the other Grammy distinction held by this man. He also has the honor

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0: 3 hours with American Top 40, and you know where your favorite songs are in the national music scene. My name's Casey Kasem, on with the countdown, and Bill Conti at number 4 and moving up with Gonna Fly Now, the theme from Rocky.

Bill Cotti on American Top 40. There it is, the theme from Rocky. Gonna fly now, moving up a notch. Well, now, before we hear the three most popular songs in the nation on AT40, let's see what's at the top of the other charts. Number one, Soul, Got to Give It Up by Marvin Gaye. The number one country.

country song, Waylon Jennings with Lukenbach, Texas. And the number one best-selling album again this week is by Fleetwood Mac, Rumors. At number three on the singles chart here at American Top 40, here's Marvin Gaye with Got to Give It Up.

0: Got to Give It Up, former number one disco and number one soul hit by Marvin Gaye, and moving up on AT40 to number three. We're counting down to a group from Hialeah who are unbeatable in the home stretch. Every time they make the top 10 with one of their singles, they go all the way to number one. And they'll do it again for the fourth time in 2 years with this week's brand new number one song. It's coming up.
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5: We're up to a classic American Top 40 Extra from 1977. It's by The Silvers, the family act of 10 brothers and sisters who recently lost their youngest member, Foster Silvers, after a long battle with prostate cancer. Foster was born in Memphis, Tennessee, and at the young age of 11, he released his first single, Misdemeanor, which would reach number 22 on the Hot 100. In 1975, he joined The Silvers and would sing co-lead on the group's only number one hit, Boogie Fever, in 1976. Now from 1977, here's Foster and his siblings with their number five hit, Hotline.

0: going on to sell a million copies. That's the late Foster Silvers, along with his family, the Silvers, and an American Top 40 extra from 1977, Hotline. American
1: Top 40. Here's a song from the number one LP in the USA called Rumors. Fleetwood Mac moving from number 3 to number 2, their fourth week in the top 10 with Dreams.

Fleetwood Mac has the second most popular song in the USA this week, moving up from number 3. That's Dreams. Well, now I have the brand new number 1 song in America. It's by a 9-man band who've established a phenomenal chart pattern during the past couple of years. Listen to this. Since this group began hitting the pop chart in 1975, every time they've made it into the top 10 with one of their singles, they take it all the way to number 1. So far, they've done it with Get Down Tonight, That's the Way I Like It, Shake Your Booty, and their latest, their 4th number 1 song in 2 years. Here are KC and the Sunshine Band with I'm Your Boogeyman.

0: And there you have it, the new number one song in the nation. At number one for the week ending June 11th, 1977. Casey and the Sunshine Band with I'm Your Boogeyman. You've just heard the most popular songs in the nation on American Top 40. AT40 is produced and distributed by Watermark Incorporated. My producer is Nikki Wine. I'm Casey Kasem. Join me next week, and again, we'll count down the 40 biggest hits in the nation. Till then, keep your feet in the ground and keep reaching for the stars.
1: 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Special thanks to Kalila Dawkins, Rob Durkee, Pete Battistini, Scott Lakefield, Mike Savage, Michael Cross, Dave Nunez, and of course, the legend where the countdown began, Casey Kasem. I'm Larry Morgan. Thanks for listening.
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2: Here's your Tri-Cities weather forecast. Chance of rain showers tonight, otherwise partly cloudy skies. Lows level off around 49. Winds out of the northwest around 5 miles per hour. Mainly clear tomorrow, high of 79. Partly cloudy skies tomorrow night, lows level off around 54. Sunshine mixed with clouds at times Tuesday, with highs around 84. 92 Wednesday. From the Weatherology Weather Center, I'm staff meteorologist Laura Lockwood. Currently 71.
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0: Who in the main cast was paid the most? It's between Dorothy, Tin Man, Scarecrow, or the Lion.
1: I don't know. I'm going to go with the Tin Man.
0: Tin Man. It's a tie between Scarecrow and Tin Man. They were both paid $3,000 per week for that movie. Dorothy was paid $500 a week, and the Lion earned $2,500 a week. Isn't that crazy?
1: Yeah, it is.
0: You want to hear another one? The Wicked Witch got $1,000 per week, and Toto the dog was paid $125 per week, which is more, almost double, what they paid the Munchkins, because they only got $50 to $100 a week.
2: These numbers are insane.
0: Isn't that crazy?
2: Who would have thought Dorothy would be paid that much less than Scarecrow the Tin Man? But why is the Cowardly Lion getting $500 a week less than them, too?
0: He doesn't have a good agent.
2: I guess not.
0: You'd be like, you got to wear the heaviest costume. You're going to sweat the most. Yes. But they're only going to pay you $2,500 a week.
2: People are going to think you're kind of adorable.
0: Yeah. You're going to get a lot of, oh. Yeah, a lot of that. Terribly sorry. What is your name?
2: Can you do that again?
0: Yeah, I could, but I'm not. Yeah, I could.
2: Andrew.
0: Andrew, hang on the line. We're going to make you a winner. Hang on. Tim, straighten up. Behave. Stop it. Behave.
2: We got that on video.
0: Oh,
2: oh my gosh.
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2: Here's your Tri-Cities weather forecast. Chance of rain showers tonight, otherwise partly cloudy skies. Lows level off around 49. Winds out of the northwest around 5 miles per hour. Mainly clear tomorrow, high of 79. Partly cloudy skies tomorrow night, lows level off around 54. Sunshine mixed with clouds at times Tuesday with highs around 84. 92 Wednesday. From the Weatherology Weather Center, I'm staff meteorologist Laura Lockwood. Currently 71.
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